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Did you see that video of Bunny XO on 4th of July making out with that dude at the bar? Apparently, he's a reality star. He's going to be on her podcast, and they'll talk about that.

I hope you're having a great night. I'm Roxanne in for Coop, and Coop will be back next week. And Rob Stone is coming back from having his baby, so I'm sure he's going to have a lot to talk about. And things will be back to normal, which for me, that means I can have a little Tennessee whiskey at night since I won't be working. Here's Chris Stapleton on YCD.

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It was all the things today. It was sunny, and then it was cloudy, and then it was rainy. 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

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And don't forget that we have your tickets to see Hank Williams Jr. He's coming to Pine Knob on July 17th. So listen up all day tomorrow for a chance to text in to win. Here's

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Some chick on Facebook was trying to get rid of a couple tickets for $1,000. I mean, who's got that kind of money for any concert? I suppose some people do.

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live YCD. I'm Roxanne in for Goop, and it's almost the weekend. And the Tigers are taking on the Phillies. That kicks off tomorrow night. So maybe you're going there. Here's our country, Riley Green.

What are you binge watching these days? I've been trying to watch The Bear season 5 and I keep falling asleep. I hope it gets better. Here's Luke Combs on Wise Eating.

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Welcome to the Mo and Stickman Show. That's Mo over there. I am Stickman with today's thought for today. Some days you're just gonna feel like you're the goalie in a game of darts, and that's okay.

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0: boots with a fur, but it sounds like distinguished, like Boots with a fur.
1: Yes,
0: like she's a classy. I thought about Boots E period Wootsie as the middle name, but we landed on Boots with a fur. We call her Booty the most. It's like, you know how you get crazy with dog nicknames? She's like Booty Scooty Wooty, Booter Scooter. There's so many, but she's the best.
2: Megan also says that Boots has something in common with her owner. Quote, she's not very food motivated, but if you deprive her of any sort of love or attention, that's how you're going to get her to behave. Thomas Rhett added another milestone to his career this week, becoming the 113th inductee into the Music City Walk of Fame. Jordan Davis was also on hand to honor Thomas during the ceremony, both praising his success and his character. Thomas thanked God, his family, and his fans, saying, quote, this star may have my name on it, but it belongs to a heck of a lot of people. That's Third Shift Country News with Mo and Stickman.

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1: Megan Maroney's new dog has quite the name, Boots Witherford. Megan recently told Katie Neal how the pup got her unusual name.
2: I felt like I needed to see her to be able to name her. That's like a child. And I was in between Boots or Lorraine because of my song Waiting on the Rain. It sounds like I say Lorraine's. When I saw that her back feet were white, like my cowgirl boots on stage, I was like, oh, she just looks like a Boots. And then her middle name is Witherfur.
3: Okay.
2: So it's

0: Thousands are packing the streets of Pamplona, Spain for the annual running of the bulls. Several bulls weighing more than 1,300 pounds set loose through the narrow streets behind hundreds of people who are running for safety. Proving that rednecks are everywhere.
1: Hey, watch this!

0: summer always feels like it's supposed to include some sort of big getaway. Well, apparently, a lot of Americans are looking at their bank accounts and going, you know what? I have a backyard, and it is really nice.
1: That's fair.
0: A new survey says about 4 in 10 people are not planning any summer trip at all this year, and the biggest reason is the cost. More than half, about 52%, say travel is just too expensive, and others say that they need to keep working to save money, about 25%, or focus on paying down debt. About 22% say that.
1: You have any trips planned?
0: I do not.
1: I ask you that like you plan trips. He doesn't go anywhere.
0: I don't go anywhere. I do have some new things in my backyard that we need to plant things in, so we have work to do.
1: Look at you, crazy guy.

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2: As a co-host nation, the U.S. men's national team walked into their own World Cup with something they haven't had since 1994, home field advantage, and a roster loaded with talent playing at the highest levels in Europe. Mauricio Pochettino led a 26-man group anchored by AC Milan's Christian Pulisic, chasing a first quarter final since 2002. A Group D draw against Paraguay, Australia, and Turkey looked manageable on paper. The pressure? Sky high. Would a golden generation finally deliver on American soil or crumble under the weight of expectation? That question would define the entire tournament. Will 2030 finally be the year the U.S. breaks through?
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It's free.

0: It is time for the Mo and Stick Man country question. We're looking for odd reasons that you broke up with somebody.
1: This is going to sound so awful. But well, I was kind of talking to this guy. In fairness, it was long distance, so I don't even think that it would have amounted to anything anyway.
0: Okay.
1: But we were hanging out, and we went to get sandwiches. And he got a sandwich and put a disgusting amount of mayonnaise on it. I'm talking dripping out all over. And when we were eating, I wanted to throw up the entire lunch.
0: It's a true story, isn't it?
1: It is. And I don't like mayonnaise. And I just thought, I can't do this forever. I can't be with somebody who loves mayonnaise this much. And I just don't love it.
0: I can't even do this for a short amount of time. How long did you see him again?
1: No, I think that was our last together time.
0: And does he know why?
1: No.
0: Okay.
1: Distance.
0: All right.
1: Which all right. Also was happening.
0: Okay. All right. Actually, when I was dating my now wife, we broke up over a wrestling magazine.
1: That's ridiculous.
0: It really was. I agree. It was something about the fact that I had this magazine. She wanted to read it. And I was just being goofy and silly. Like, no. But I pushed it too far to the point that it made her mad at me. Like, ugly mad. And then at that point, we just broke up.
1: But you did the right thing and apologized.
0: Of course I did.
1: And realized how lame it was.
0: Yes.
1: I can't say the same thing.
0: All right, it's the Mo and Stick Man country question. We're looking for odd reasons that you broke up with somebody. If you're listening on the Odyssey app, you can tap on the microphone on the station page. 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

0: Samoa Stickman country question. 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
1: He was a terrible texter.
0: What do you mean
2: a
0: by that?
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1: 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I'm not sure. 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
1: So I could date the younger sister.

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0: Mo, I am so excited. So we know Taylor Swift got married over the weekend. And I got the opportunity to talk to her just right as she was starting her honeymoon.
1: No, you didn't.
0: I did. I'll show you. 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
1: As a co-host nation, the U.S. men's national team walked into their own World Cup with something they haven't had since 1994, home field advantage. Down 2-0 inside 35 minutes, the U.S. men's national team never found their footing against Belgium in the round of 16. Christian Pulisic left with an injury, and a costly goalkeeping error from Matt Freese compounded the damage in a 4-1 defeat at Lumen Field. It marked the fourth time in five World Cups the Americans exited at the round of 16. It feels exactly the same, Tyler Adams said afterward. A historic knockout win, a golden roster, home field advantage, still not enough. The next cycle starts now. Will 2030 finally be the year the U.S. breaks through?
0: Stay tuned to this Odyssey station for more Stories from the Pitch.
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0: biggest news in the music industry right now. Taylor Swift, Travis Kelce got married. I got an exclusive interview with Taylor right after the wedding as she was getting started with her honeymoon.
1: No, you did not.
0: I did. I really did.
1: I'll believe it when I hear it.
0: We have a very special guest on the line. She's officially off the market, newly married, and she took a quick break from her honeymoon to talk to us here on the Mo and Stickman Show. Ladies and gentlemen, it's Taylor Swift. Taylor Kelce. Welcome to the show.
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0: 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Tell us about the wedding. 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
1: Friends, like if your absolute best friend had tried to call you on your personal cell phone during the, we'll say the reception because they were locked outside, how did you handle that? 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
2: I'm sorry, the old tailor can't come to the phone right now. Why? Oh, because she's dead.
1: Well, that's dark. 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Taylor, thank you so much for spending time with us.
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One of the biggest things about dating apps for the last 10 years may be going away. I'll tell you what it is coming up on the Mo and Stickman Show.

0: We here on the Mo and Stickman Show are proud to be your dating consultant. See, we have been through the dating process, found a significant other, got married, thereby winning the dating game.
1: Are we sure we can still use that?
0: We can still use that, but this particular dating story is about dating apps, which neither one of us used.
1: Back in our day.
0: Back in my day, we used to meet people face to face. Online dating has basically trained everybody's brain the same way. Swipe right, good. Swipe left, no. But Bumble says that the whole swiping era may be fading out. They're moving away from that classic swipe setup because people are getting burnt out on dating apps. So instead, they're leaning harder into AI. Ugh. Bumble's been testing an AI assistant called Bee. Man, what a great name for that. Anyway, and the way Bee works is Bee suggests matches based on your personality, your communication style, and your relationship goals.
1: But then do you just still swipe those people?
0: I don't know. They're also dropping the long-time Bumble rule that require women to make the first move. They don't want, you know, to force genders to be conversation starters. So I do like that idea.
1: Yeah.
0: But I don't know that I want to put that in the hands of AI.
1: If they're handing you a sea of people, though, and 70% of them are of zero interest to you.
0: Fair.
1: This, to me, maybe digs a little deeper. It's not just appearance. They're actually looking at what you like and don't like and then trying to find a match versus you just lefting and righting, not even knowing anything about them.
0: Listen, I got an idea. Go to church or a bar like everybody else.
1: Back in my day.

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There was a recent study said that high-performance runners, particularly those that have completed or can complete a sub-4-minute mile, enjoy an additional 5 years of healthy life. I think if I managed to finish a sub-40-minute mile, I'd have to subtract 5 years. That would kill me.

0: I'm going to give us something else to be scared of. Are you ready?
1: No.
0: If you take a selfie, do you do like the peace sign, the V with your fingers?
1: No,
0: I know you don't.
1: You got to start with, do I take a selfie?
0: We'll talk about it coming up on the Moe and Stickman Show.

0: You know, some people throw up the peace sign when they're in every photo. You know, they'll hold up their fingers in the sign of the V or whatever. Apparently, tech experts are now saying you might not want to do that.
1: Oh.
0: Because your fingertips are front and center, and in super close selfies, camera phones are sharp now, and they can potentially steal your fingerprints.
1: What?
0: Now, it's a lot of things has to happen. It has to be a very well-lit picture. It has to be maybe a bunch of different pictures. But the technology is coming to where just a peace sign.
1: That is wild.
0: That is scary is what that is.
1: Who is taking their time to do all that?
0: They say it has to be a very close-up picture, good lighting, clear focus, fingers facing outward towards the cameras. But, I mean, the conditions have to be perfect right now.
1: So everybody needs to practice their inner peace sign, a la your fingertips towards the chest.
0: Back towards you.
1: If you want to keep that motion.

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2: Florian Balogun entered this World Cup as a name. He left the group stage as the U.S. men's national team's leading man. The 25-year-old striker scored 3 goals through the tournament, powering the Americans through a group stage many predicted would be a battle. But his moment turned controversial fast. A straight red card in the round of 32 against Bosnia and Herzegovina threatened to sideline their top scorer for the biggest match of the cycle. And then things escalated even more. The White House got involved, and the one-game ban was suspended. Would a golden generation finally deliver on American soil or crumble under the weight of expectation? That question would define the entire tournament. Will 2030 finally be the year the U.S. breaks through?
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0: So they wanted to see how good parents really are at spotting lies from their children. So they had 72 parents and children watch videos of kids between the ages of 8 and 16 and then answer questions about a test. And every kid in the video denied cheating, even though some of them absolutely looked at the answers beforehand. Then the people watching had to rate how confident they were that each kid was telling the truth. And the results, parents basically guessed correctly about half the time, 50%. Which means statistically, you're about as accurate as flipping a coin when it comes to telling whether your kids are lying or not.
1: I'd like to think I'm pretty good at it because all of mine tend to give me certain
0: cues.
1: They
0: have tails?
1: Yeah, like my oldest, I find when he starts talking too much, then I know that there's more to the story. Like he's kind of, you know, just all over the place with talking. I'm like, okay, now what's really going on? Or if he is overly, I don't want to say bad, but if emotionally he's grumpy or something, I'm like, something's going on, and usually he's lying about it, and I can catch on. My 11-year-old, if he doesn't get emotional, I know he's lying. My daughter, she gets really quiet. That's how I know she's lying. Now, my 5-year-old, verdict's still out on him. I'm not going to lie. I'm a little nervous about him.
0: I ain't got him figured out yet.
1: I'd like to think he's sweet and 5 and doesn't lie, but I know that's a lie. So I think I would be good, but then again, I guess it depends on the crime that they're lying about.
0: I'm going to throw this back at you. About 50%.
1: You know what's my friend? Videos.
0: That's right.
1: I tell my kids all the time, you ain't going to tell me now, but I'll find out later because somebody surely has it recorded.

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1: This is Lainey Wilson.
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San Diego is getting ready for Comic-Con at the San Diego Convention Center, and we've recently learned that superhero comic book women possess the ability that superhero comic book men don't necessarily have. For instance, Superman could never lose $100 million in 1 week, and Supergirl just did. I hear that movie's bad.

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1: It's summer 2026.
0: Welcome to the summer of freedom. We've got this summer's hottest concert tickets and

We are Mo and Stickman. We'd love for you to come say hi on any of our socials. Look us up at Mo and Stickman. Spell my name, STYCKMAN.

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1: We call her Booty the most.
0: It's like, you know how you get crazy with dog nicknames?
2: Oh, no, they just get
0: like
2: insane.
0: She's like Booty, Scooty, Wooty, Booter, Scooter. There's so many, but she's the best.
3: Megan also says that Boots has something in common with her owner. Quote, she's not very food motivated, but if you deprive her of any sort of love or attention, that's how you're going to get her to behave. Thomas Rhett added another milestone to his career this week, becoming the 113th inductee into the Music City Walk of Fame. Jordan Davis was also on hand to honor Thomas during the ceremony, both praising his success and his character. Thomas thanked God, his family, and his fans, saying, quote, this star may have my name on it, but it belongs to a heck of a lot of people. That's Third Shift Country News with Mo and Stickman.

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1: Megan Maroney's new dog has quite the name, Boots Witherford. Megan recently told Katie Neal how the pup got her unusual name.
2: I felt like I needed to see her to be able to name her. That's like a child. And I was in between Boots or Lorraine because of my song Waiting on the Rain. It sounds like I say Lorraine's. When I saw that her back feet were white, like my cowgirl boots on stage, I was like, oh, she just looks like a Boots. And then her middle name is With a Fur.
3: Okay.
2: So it's like Boots With a Fur, but it sounds like distinguished, like Boots With a Fur.
3: Yes.
2: Like she's a classy. I thought about Boots E period Wootsie as the middle name, but

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3: He's a ranch hand in a pinch, man. 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
1: Yes, indeed.
0: And I love the story coming out of Massachusetts. There is a woman who owns an ice cream truck, and she is making a big impact on the kids in her community. So it all kind of got started when a little boy approached Maddie's Ice Cream and More, and he realized he didn't have any money. So he got a little upset, walked away in tears, and the owner of the truck, Madison, said, no, that's not going to happen here. And she called him back. She whipped him up a custom scoop of ice cream, all the toppings. And she said, you want an ice cream for Maddie? You get an ice cream for Maddie. Well, the video went viral on social media, millions of views, and it touched a nerve with a lot of people who said, you know what? I remember being that kid who didn't have money and I couldn't buy a treat.
1: Right.
0: How can I help pay for kids' ice cream moving forward?
1: All right, that's cool.
0: Well, that momentum really took off and she got so many donations. She said that for the rest of the summer, any kid who visits her truck is going to get free ice cream.
1: Love that!
0: I love this news so much.

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1: That puts a wraps on it for the Mo and Stickman Show. Before we go, I don't know if you've heard this or not. Ryan Seacrest missed Taylor Swift's wedding because he booked a gig. I mean, I guess, you know, if you want to get Seacrest to attend one of your events, you got to hire him to host it. Say goodbye, Mo.
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2: What country am I in?
3: 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It's 5 o'clock somewhere.
2: It's always on 5 in Margaritaville, come to think of it.
3: Yeah, I heard that.
2: You've been there, haven't you?
3: Yes, sir.
2: I've seen your boat there.
3: I've been to Margaritaville a few times.
2: All right. Well, that's good.
3: Stumble my way back.
2: Okay. Well, we just want to make sure you can keep it between the navigational beacons.
3: Between the buoys. I got it.
2: All right. Well, it's 5 o'clock. Let's go somewhere.
3: I'm ready. Crank it up.
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4: 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Josh, Rachel, and Grumwald, the gang's all here on a Friday. You made it.
5: Yay, Friday.
4: A little pat on the back. You did it. It's the weekend. We're going to be celebrating all things Luke Bryan.
5: Yes, we got a big weekend here at Pine Knob.
4: Saturday.

0: looked manageable on paper. The pressure? Sky high. Would a golden generation finally deliver on American soil or crumble under the weight of expectation? That question would define the entire tournament. It marked the fourth time in five World Cups the Americans exited at the round of 16. Will 2030 finally be the year the U.S. breaks through?
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3: We're in good shape to start off the drive on this early Friday morning, but look at weekend construction and I-75 northbound scheduled to close between Schaefer and Springwells in southwest Detroit. This will all begin at about 9 o'clock tonight, wrapping up 5 a.m. Monday. I'm Michelle Pena with traffic.

0: Scattered showers today with a high of 84. Tomorrow, mostly sunny and 86. 87 and sunny on Sunday.
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1: 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Sammy Kershaw opening up the show. What is Friday's word to make you a winner?
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14: Taking a look ahead at some weekend road work, I-75 northbound scheduled to close from Schaefer to Springwells in southwest Detroit, starting 9 tonight through 5 a.m. Monday. In the meantime, drivers, you can head over to I-94 or 4th Street as your alternates. 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
1: I love it. Stoli Doli? Oh, my God.
0: Well, apparently they could be forced to sell off inventory during the bankruptcy setback.
1: Yeah, so if vodka is your liquor of choice like mine, listen up. This may affect you.
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1: So Stoli Vodka.
2: Oh, no.
1: Filed for bankruptcy, Chapter 11 in 2024. So now what they've done is they've switched that over to Chapter 7, and they're going to liquidate everything. They have Kentucky Owl Bourbon and some other things. But Rachel has had some good times over the last 20 years when it comes to Stoli.
2: Stoli is, it's a good vodka. I always had, back in the college days, I always had a bottle of Stoli in my freezer.
3: You were Richie Rich in college.
2: Yeah, well, a little bougie in college. Yeah, you know?
3: You were drinking Stoli, you'd be happy.
2: When it comes to vodka, I've always had that bar set pretty high.
3: I like it.
2: Yeah.
3: I feel better in the morning.
2: Absolutely, that's
1: Did
2: it.
1: Did you just love Stoli and Flint,
3: never
1: or
3: had
1: was, that, was
3: never,
1: that too expensive
3: I haven't
1: for
3: had
1: you?
3: Stoli until we started working here.
2: Oh, no kidding.
3: I never had it before.
2: Oh, no. We always Stoli, Goldschlager, Rumpelmintz. Always had a bottle of Rumpelmintz
3: in the
2: Rumpies.
3: Freezer. In fact, it's outside of Irish whiskey. It's my go-to shot.
2: Really?
3: It's Rumpies.
1: I didn't
2: it's a
1: know
2: strong
1: that.
2: Shot.
3: Yeah, I like Rumpies.
1: Why don't you go down there if they file for this Chapter 7 and it goes through and try to buy a barrel of bourbon?
3: If I can finance it.
2: Liquidate. Mm-hmm. Start pouring it in my mouth.
3: 99.5 YCD. They came.

boys, and they said, you know, all the others went and cashed out. 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It'll sit right here on this land, and you could leave town a rich man. And he said, boys, whatever you're offering, it won't be enough.

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2: If you missed it, we told you earlier this week that Bunny XO, now this is Jelly Roll's soon-to-be ex-wife, I don't think the divorce is final yet, was spotted on the 4th of July at Jelly Roll's bar, no less, making out with reality star Dylan Wolf. She's 46, I believe. He's 24. So literally almost half
3: 20 years, yeah.
2: Yeah, 20-year difference. So you might have thought, it's the 4th of July, they're having a good old time. Now, apparently, TMZ is reporting that they were out on a second date. This happened the very next night.
3: After the makeout.
2: Yeah, so they were making out at Jelly Roll's bar, photographed making out. The next night, they were out together. Now, this was more of a group setting. They were out in public. This was with a bunch of other people, not the two of them alone. But the two of them managed to get some, you know, some alone time, but they were not kissing or making out the second night.
3: This is what Dylan Wolf had to say about them.
4: Bunny's a great friend. She's a great person. And, you know, had a fun time in Nashville for the 4th.
3: It also sounds like he doesn't want smoke with Jelly Roll. Check this out.
4: Never. I didn't. No harm, no foul done. I've got love for the both of them, and, that's all.
3: Just make it out with his wife
2: at
3: his bar.
2: Do you think this was just like a fun type thing? I mean,

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15: Not too bad on the drive this morning. Overall traffic volumes are still on the lighter side. Now coming up this weekend, 75 northbound is scheduled to close starting at Schaefer to Springwalls in southwest Detroit starting 9 o'clock tonight until 5 a.m. on Monday. I'm Michelle Pena with traffic.
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0: Megan Taylor wanted to hear some Shania Twain. We have her in 3 minutes, and we have your Hank Jr. keyword. 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
1: All morning long, all day long, really, your shot to see Hank Jr. at Pine Knob, the show a week from today. Sammy Kershaw opening up the show. What is Friday's word to make you a winner?
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3: A pair of crashes right now along I-75. There's one northbound after Sashova on the right shoulder, another southbound after Eureka on the right shoulder. This weekend, 75 north closing from Schaefer to Springwells in southwest Detroit, 9 o'clock tonight through 5 a.m. Monday. I'm Michelle Pendio with traffic.

0: Go to Tish on line 4. 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
1: Do you swear in front of your parents?
2: I would never swear in front of my mom. My dad, yeah, because my dad's kind of a drinker, a boozer, but my mom's a straight-up Catholic. Okay. Straight off the boat. She comes
0: you
2: from
0: can do
2: Poland.
0: It, yeah.
3: So
0: yeah.
3: Depending on which parent, yeah. One you could swear in front of,
1: so,
3: one you couldn't.
1: So, Tisha, you're saying that your father swears like a sailor.
2: Yeah, he does. Yeah, but my mom, no way.
1: Rachel had met my father before he passed, not the minister, my biological father.
3: Yeah.
1: And he would say, one of his favorite lines to me was, "How goddamn dumb are you?"
0: Right? Yeah. Yeah, he would.
3: He's
0: yeah.
3: Gonna swear in
0: very
3: front of
0: blunt
3: everything.
0: About it.
1: Oh, yeah.
0: Very
1: yeah.
0: Blunt about it.
1: It didn't matter.
0: Yeah. I think it's hilarious when kids swear, like little kids.
1: Well,
3: oh, when, they hear something,
0: when they hear something from mom and dad,
3: realize,
0: and they're like,
3: yeah.
0: That's not a swear word. There's one little girl who's so cute.
3: Yeah.
0: The funniest video I've ever seen in my life.
3: I've seen this video of like a British kid that's dropped an F-bomb or something like that and didn't realize what he was
0: saying.
3: They
0: didn't know what it's saying.
3: Repeating it was the funniest thing. With that British accent, it's funny.
0: It's so good. All right. Thank you so much, Tish.
2: All right. Thanks.
4: I was all but 22, I think, at the time. I'd been out on the road, lonely at night. And it'd been a while.

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But this cute little country girl caught my eye. And boy, let me tell you, she was the prettiest thing I'd ever seen in a pair of boots. Well, she walked right up to me, handed me a beer. Gave me a look like, let's get out of here. And that's when I realized that she was every cowboy's dream come true.

0: Tracy, we're talking about kids that swear in front of their parents. What do you think?
1: My kids are all adults, and they still do not swear in front of me. If they catch themselves, they look at me like in horror, and then they're like, crap, or, you know, something, you know, less evasive.
0: Isn't it funny how it just sticks with them? I'm the same way.
2: I think that's mad respect, and
0: never,
2: I like that.
0: Never swore in front of my mom ever. Now, my dad, I don't think I did either, but I could have.
3: Mm-hmm. Rachel will swear like crazy.
0: Yeah.
3: Josh really doesn't. If Josh swears, he really is mad.
0: You guys have never noticed that?
3: No, not really.
0: Is it the way I swear then?
3: Maybe we just don't listen to you.
0: That's probably it. That's probably it.
1: What was that? I'm not a swear either.
2: I use more of mine like as an exclamation. Like, are you freaking kidding me?
0: I like to use it as an act.
3: This is what we have to deal with every day.

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0: most parents think children between 6 and 17 may use a swear word now and then, but it depends on the situation that they're in. Like if you hurt yourself.
1: Well, I guess.
0: Exactly. You drop something, you step on something sharp, you know. Yeah, if a 9-year-old's, they're more likely to accept it in that situation.
1: Now, in high school, we could get in trouble and we would get detention for swearing.
0: Well, you can put a GD in front of anything, pretty much.
1: Yes.
2: 248-945-9995. Who do we have on line 6 here? Marissa, good morning. How do you feel about your kids swearing in front of you?
3: Not my favorite.
1: Okay. You know, I used to get my mouth washed out with soap.
3: I definitely got soap in my mouth as a kid.
1: Did you?
2: Did you?
3: I did.
2: Like the bar soap?
3: Once or twice.
2: Oh, that's
3: no,
2: so
3: it was
2: disgusting.
3: The liquid soap.
1: Oh, no.
0: Oh, no. What? Really? Like Dawn?
3: Yes.
2: Oh, girl, you're washing that mouth out. That's nasty.
3: I never did it again.
2: Never did it again.
1: But I will say this. Marissa had the cleanest mouth in high school.

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16: The roads are still pretty clear on this early Friday morning, but looking ahead, I-75 northbound set to close from Schaefer to Springwells in southwest Detroit, 9 o'clock tonight until 5 a.m. Monday. Also this weekend, 94 west from Oakwood Boulevard to 275, double left lane closure. I'm Michelle Pendia with traffic.

0: We've been putting butts in seats for Luke Bryan all week long. More tickets right now at 248-945-9995. 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
1: Yeah, this is the second show on Sunday, and it looks like it's going to be a great weekend for Luke Bryan.
0: Shane Proffitt, Lauren Watkins, Ray Lynn opening up. 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

0: Sunday night at Pine Knob. 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
19: A pretty good start to the drive this morning. Some sunshine out there. No reported crashes and overall traffic volumes remain light. This weekend, 75 northbound is set to close from Schaefer to Springwells in southwest Detroit. 9 o'clock tonight, wrapping up 5 a.m. Monday. I'm Michelle Pendy up with traffic.
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1: We have a script here. 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
1: Mm-hmm. Nice little hint right there.
2: Yeah.
1: You want to direct?
2: 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I need quiet on the set. Actors, take your places. And action.
3: That Veronica Vaughn is one piece of ace. I know from experience, dude, if you know what I mean.
4: No, you don't.
3: Well, not me personally, but a guy I know. Him and her got it up.
4: No, they didn't.
3: No, they didn't. But you can imagine what it'd be like if they did, right? Right? Everybody on? Good, great, grand, wonderful. No yelling on the bus.
2: Hot. That was a take. Yes.
1: 248-945-9995. 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
1: 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Let's go to line 7. Good morning. Who's this?
2: This is John.
1: John, you know the movie?
2: Tommy Boy?
1: Not Tommy Boy. But does have Chris Farley in it.
3: Yeah, there's a, one of the characters. Same actress is in the same movie, yeah.
1: Let's go to line 4. Good morning. Who's this?
4: This is Keith.
1: Keith, what's your guess? Do you know the movie?
4: Billy Madison.
1: Billy Madison!
3: Yeah! Keith! Congrats! You've got a pair of tickets to see Warren Zeiders at the Coliseum on August 7th, Keith.
4: Awesome. Thanks, guys.
5: I got no money in my pockets. I got a hole in my jeans.

0: Luke Bryan, word on the street to our Pine Knob. Back-to-back nights starting on Saturday and then Sunday night. I know you love Ray Lynn. She'll be opening up.
1: She is a sweetheart. She's gotten involved in Miss Amazing. Would love her.
0: DJ Rock opening up the show as well. Lauren Watkins and this man right here, Shane Proffitt. Yeah. Get there early to see Shane. Long live country. He's great. 99.5 YCD.

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12: YCD traffic.
13: Prepare for some slower travel through construction. US 23 traveling northbound. One lane is open from Barker to Lee Road through this afternoon. Starting 9 o'clock tonight, I-75 northbound scheduled to close from Schaefer to Springwells in southwest Detroit through the weekend. I'm Michelle Pena with traffic.

0: you have been hoping to score Hank Jr. ticket to Pine Knob. That show coming up a week from today. We're putting butts in seats keyword coming up in 7.
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2: 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Sammy Kershaw opening up the show. What is Friday's word to make you a winner?
3: It's something that Hank Jr. is. 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
19: US 23 traveling northbound between Barker and Lee Road. One lane open through this afternoon. Seeing a 10-minute delay as you're making your way into the construction zone. This weekend, 75 northbound set to close from Schaefer to Springwells 9 tonight until 5 a.m. Monday. I'm Michelle Pendio with traffic.
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0: appreciate the most about your spouse?
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0: Very insecure.
3: Okay.
0: Yeah.
1: Yeah. No, she's morning, noon, night. She's yeah. my entire life. I the most I can relax is when I'm with her.
0: It's wonderful. How long you guys been together?
1: Going on 40 years.
0: Wow.
1: I married my high school sweetheart.
0: Good for you. And it worked out just yes. as much in love today as you were 40 years ago.
1: Most certainly.
0: That's pretty incredible. 40 years. Something to be proud of and still feel that way.
4: He makes a good point, though. You're so relaxed around this person.
0: You can be yourself.
2: You know, you're relaxed. 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
0: 248-945-9995. What do you like the most about your spouse? 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

0: Corey's waiting on line five. What do you appreciate the most about your spouse?
1: Well, my son gave her a nickname called Home Care, so I think that says it all. She does everything.
0: Home Care.
2: That's cute.
0: Otherwise, we'd be a problem, independent. I wouldn't remember how to be independent anymore.
1: No, I wouldn't either.
0: Tori, appreciate the call this morning. Let's go to line eight.
3: Hello.
0: YCD, who's this?
4: James. This is James.
0: Are you married or do you have a girlfriend?
4: I'm married.
0: Tell us what you appreciate the most about your spouse.
4: My wife has amazing amount of patience.
0: And, oh, that's good.
4: To be married to me, you have to have that.
5: But I'm guessing, though, that you don't have a lot of patience. Is that true?
4: I have absolutely

0: zero patience.
1: Don't you think sometimes our spouses kind of compliment us in a way, you know, like they possess what we don't have and vice versa?
2: I think so. Yeah, yeah. I think that could
0: absolutely.
2: Be true.
3: Well, I mean, Josh has boobs.
2: And Julia doesn't?
3: No, I'm not saying.
1: Saying.
3: I'm just saying you got...
2: Literally, she said when some person has something, the other person
3: I'm
2: doesn't.
3: I'm just saying. Yeah. You compliment.
2: I think Grummo just blacks out when he talks sometimes and just
3: big,
2: wants to make a
3: you
2: joke.
3: You got big moves,
2: look
3: bro.
2: Who's talking.
1: Do we need to have a move off?
2: Yeah. That's what I think. We can't have a move off, though. All right, James. Thanks so much, buddy. Just when

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2: If you missed it, we told you earlier this week that Bunny XO, now this is Jelly Roll's soon-to-be ex-wife, I don't think the divorce is final yet, was spotted on the 4th of July at Jelly Roll's bar, no less, making out with reality star Dylan Wolf. She's 46, I believe. He's 24. So literally almost half
3: 20 years
2: difference. So you might have thought, eh, it's the 4th of July, they're having a good old time. Now, apparently, TMZ is reporting that they were out on a second date. This happened the very next night.
3: After the makeout.
2: Yeah, so they were making out at Jelly Roll's bar, photographed making out. The next night, they were out together. Now, this was more of a group setting. They were out in public. This was with a bunch of other people, not the two of them alone. But the two of them managed to get some, you know, some alone time, but they were not kissing or making out the second night.
3: This is what Dylan Wolf had to say about them.
4: Bunny's a great friend. She's a great person. And, you know, had a fun time in Nashville for the 4th.
3: It also sounds like he doesn't want smoke with Jelly Roll. Check this out.
4: Never. I didn't. No harm, no foul done. I've got love for the both of them, and, That's all.
3: Just make it out with his wife at his bar.
2: Do you think this was just like a fun type thing? I'm in town, you know, we're having a good time. Or are they going to continue to see one another now that he's returning to the West Coast?
3: Day number

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2: I don't know if you were looking at me or not. 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

0: 99.5 YCD, Josh, Rachel, Grunwald. That's going to do it for us. We are out of here. Have a great weekend.
1: 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Yeah, we'll see you this weekend for not one but two nights of Luke Bryan at Pine Knob.
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2: 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New music from Randy Travis is out today with an album on the way. I'll tell you everything I know about this in just a few.

Randy Travis's last full-length album came out in 2008. Then in 2013, he suffered a stroke that left him unable to sing. This new album will feature remixed and remastered tracks from Randy's vault of unreleased music. The first one is actually out today and is called Fish On.

farm was a place to go. Load a truck up, hit the dirt road. 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Jack and Jim were a few good men. 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And all this small town, he said, she said. 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Watch your mouth. Before I have to knock that loud mouth out. I'm tired of talking, man. Y'all ain't listening. Them old

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I just read, and by read, I mean I watched a reel on Instagram, that a group of butterflies is called a kaleidoscope. Just a little whimsical Friday fact for you. You're all alone.

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Comedy. Megan Maroney announced her debut fragrance. In an Instagram post yesterday, Megan announced that she's been working on her first perfume for the last year and a half. It's called Calliope, after the Greek goddess of epic poetry. The fragrance is described as a radiant floral musk. It blends peach blossom, jasmine, orris, pink peony, and soft ambroxan. Not sure what that one is. The bottle is like an adorable pink heart matching Megan's very pink Cloud Nine era. She even joked about how this bottle of perfume has been sitting on the Cloud Nine set the entire tour and no one's noticed. Megan's back on the Superstar Power Hour today, and we're gonna have to talk more about this perfume and all of her crazy Easter eggs.

Netflix is making a Super Size Me style documentary, but this time it's for fried chicken. And I'm kind of just like, guys, come on, can you leave us be? Let us just have fried chicken.

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1: If you're celebrating a birthday today, first of all, happy B-Day. 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

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Like, it's just, can you imagine it's your job to come up with those? 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

Puppy Gus, I brought him to the studio today. He ran full tilt into the glass sliding door of the studio. So hard. 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I wish so badly we had it on video. He is fine. 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He got hurt. He's fine.

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1: There's a parasite going around that is causing quite the disruption all across the country. What should you be aware of and what to avoid? 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
1: Okay, so this is really not a fun topic, but it is affecting a lot of people, so it's important to be in the know. There is a stomach bug going around called Cyclospora. It's a parasite that is causing, I hate to even say this word into a microphone, diarrhea. Actually, you know what? To make it more tolerable, instead of saying diarrhea 20 times in the next minute, I'm gonna say giggles instead. This bug is causing explosive giggles. All over the country, people are being overcome with giggles. Michigan has over 1,000 cases of giggles, and 28 states have reported the giggles have spread there as well. People are getting the giggles from food or water that has become contaminated from feces. Past outbreaks of the giggles have been linked to bagged salad mixes, fresh basil, cilantro, raspberry, snow peas, and scallions, though officials have not pinned down the source this time around. The giggles are not contagious person to person. To avoid the giggles, doctors recommend buying whole heads of lettuce instead of pre-bagged salad mixes. Peel off the outer two or three leaves, rinse it off thoroughly. Cook your vegetables when you can, since washing alone does not always get rid of the parasite.

You know, with all this summer sickness going around, I just wanted to ask, when was the last time you cleaned your phone? That thing is carrying all the germs. Just wipe it down. Clorox wipe.

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1: Megan Maroney's been here all this week hanging out with us, and I really want to play a song that you actually wrote for Kenny Chesney that he ended up singing on with you. You had to be there. I'll play it in a second, but first, tell the story behind this because it's so fun.
2: So I wrote that song about the Sun Goes Down tour. Mm-hmm. I obviously opened for him, and I write about things that are important to me, and I do feel like I learned so much on that tour. I gained so much confidence. I got so many tips from him, and just like, it was just a pivotal point in my career, but also the best time of my life. So I needed to write a song about it. I had the title, You Had to Be There, and I was down with my writers in Panama City, and it was me, Mackenzie Carpenter, Micah Carpenter, and Ben Williams. And we were on the beach, and we were like, let's try to write the Kenny song. We literally had the guitar down on the beach, and Micah started playing this like guitar lick that you hear at the beginning of the song. And I'm like, well, that's it. We wrote the song in about 45 minutes, and I think the coolest thing to me is that, so I told this story while I was touring with Kenny, but in 2018, I bought nosebleed seats while I was in college to go see Kenny at Mercedes-Benz Stadium. It was like one of the first shows they had there. I was a sophomore in college. I literally looked at my email the other day and I still have the tickets. I was section 312, row 20. And so the song starts where like I'm in college, five girls in the mirror putting makeup on, like we're getting ready, parking lot, take a shot, steal a kiss. It's like, that was me in college. And then by the second verse, I say 7 years later, got a different point of view. And like, obviously being on tour with him, I remember I used to say during the tour, I would look up at the 300 section and just like wave at them and be like, hey, that was me up there. So keep on dreaming because you never know what could happen. We wrote the song. I really liked the song. I didn't know what to get Kenny for Christmas because how do you buy a gift for Kenny Chesney?
1: Impossible.
2: Impossible, really. So I wrote out the lyrics on a piece of paper and I had the demo with me and I played it for him. And he ended up loving it and now it is what it is. So yeah, it was his Christmas gift.
1: A Christmas gift that we get to listen to now. This is You Had to Be There with Megan Maroney and Kenny Chesney on the Superstar Power Hour.

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What is the craziest Easter egg or fan theory that Megan Maroney has heard about herself? We're going to find out. I'll ask her coming up in just a few on the Superstar Power Hour.

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7: This summer's forecast? We're looking at clear, sunny skies with a 100% chance of carbless. 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
2: Be hanging out with us, and yesterday you just announced your debut fragrance, Calliope. And something I thought was so fun about this is that you shared that you'd had a little Easter egg all throughout the Cloud Nine tour. Like, you'd had the perfume bottle sitting on stage and nobody noticed it, which I loved. You do a lot of Easter egg type stuff now, but it's like the same thing with Taylor Swift. You watch people go like down a crazy, like, unhinged life. What's the, like, most unhinged theory you've seen about yourself that you're like, where did that even come from?
3: I'm trying to think of a specific example, but there's been things that I haven't planned, but they end up lining up and they think that it's on purpose.
2: Oh, so you're
3: and
2: like,
3: I'm trying
2: oh,
3: to give
2: well,
3: an example.
2: Just,
3: oh, like, yeah. they would like go to a song and be like, this, at this point in the song, 3 minutes and 2 seconds, she says this, and 3 plus 2 is this, and this is why she did this. And it like, if you watch the video, it's convincing. You know, I'm like,
2: you're like, okay, mastermind, like, over
3: fair.
2: Here. Yeah, I am that
3: but,
2: smart.
3: Yeah, it's that deep, but not like that deep.
2: I also like,
3: unless it is.
2: Who has the time to like yeah. make it that?
3: No,
2: you know
3: impressive.
2: What I mean?
3: Yeah. I love it. I love that they're as invested as they are.
2: Oh, it makes it so much fun.
3: It's fun. Yeah.
2: Yeah.
3: Like, even seeing the connections they make, I'm like, wow, I'm not sure that was even on purpose, but I guess it was. So.
2: Like, you're inside my subconscious at
3: yeah.
2: this point.
3: They're explaining things to me I didn't even know. I'm like, okay, cool.
2: You're like, it's like return therapy. Like, you're like, I'm being therapized by my own fans about music that I made that I didn't even realize, which is so wild. We're going to play another song from Megan on the way 6 months later, and then we have to say goodbye to her in Boots. Very sad.
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1: It's your chance to see Hank Williams Jr. next Friday night at Pine Knob. 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
1: A huge thank you to Megan Maroney for coming to hang out with us this week, and congratulations on your latest number one song, Beautiful Things.

0: I'm so happy to see you. I'm so happy that you brought Boots in here like this.
1: She stopped crying. I wish everyone could see what she's doing
0: wedged
1: right now.
0: Against the couch and the wall, just hanging out. Hey, Boots.
2: Booty.
0: What are you doing? Oh, my. Do you ever wonder, like, what you did before the dog? Like, all my time at home is just spent looking at the dog.
2: Yeah, and the amount of times I say, oh, my God, you're so cute. Like, she's probably... Like, I know, Mom.
0: Right. I always say that to Gus. I'm like, you're such a handsome boy.
2: I know. She's perfect. And then I wonder why she doesn't learn that she can't poop everywhere. It's like, after 5 minutes of me, you know, like, scolding her, I'm like, oh, my God.
0: And that's just how it goes. Megan Maroney, thank you so much for coming to see us. Here's another one from Megan right now. This is 6 Months Later.

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0: 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It is the Rob and Holly show. I'm Coop in for Rob coming up. We got your tickets to go see Charles Wesley Godwin, which if you haven't discovered him yet, what an artist. Phenomenally talented.
1: So good. And Royal Oak Music Theater, not happening until November 5th. So you got plenty of time to make plans. And especially when we hook you up with free tickets. So you're going to need a keyword. We've got that for you coming up.

0: need to get to know you, everything about you makes me want you, know what you're doing, baby, don't you,
1: World Cup's everywhere, Holly, but I think what they're on to now, what they are working on building for the World Cup is going to have your jaw on the floor.
2: I saw this. This is in New York City. They're doing it at Rockefeller Center. We're going to tell you what it is that it seems to be a little crazy coming up.

0: I don't know if that would have the Skywalkers. I don't know how long they're in jail, but if they get word of this, they're going to want to climb to the top of this in New York. they're building a massive FIFA World Cup trophy right there at Rockefeller Center. Pretty cool.
1: 27 feet. This is the Lego, like Lego's largest ever mobile build. So 27 feet, 1.3 million Lego.
0: Wow.
1: Okay. 7,000 hours. They're working. Wow. That's insane, right? 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Insane. But that is incredible. So you can see the pictures. So do a little Google for the photos. It's in Rockefeller Center.

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1: Hey, it's Josh. 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
13: Watching the accident you're going to find along eastbound I-94 at 96, left shoulder, left lane. Now center lanes are blocked. Traffic is backed up to Lanio. Now you can take Warren or Michigan Avenue to get around this. We've got injured with this one. EMS are on scene. I'm Val Beery with Traffic.
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1: You know, the engineer was wearing a Gary shirt from mm-hmm. Stephen Wilson Jr., where it just has like the name tag on the front that says Gary.
0: Yeah.
1: And our engineer, Scott, was like, okay, Gary. Like, I'm calling me Gary.
0: You're
1: like,
0: Gary.
1: I go, you think that's a put down, but it's not.
0: It's actually a good song.
1: Yes. Yeah. Here it is. Stephen Wilson Jr.

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6: YCD Traffic.
7: Police are on the scene of the accident along eastbound I-94 at 96 where the left lane, left center lane are blocked. You've got traffic backed up to Lanyo, maybe Warren or Michigan Avenue, or better ways around this. An accident along northbound, southbound Dixie Highway, north of I-75 near Clarkston, blocking out the right lane. I'm Val Berry with traffic.
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0: Jr. still touring. 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
0: YCD traffic.
18: And keeping a close eye out on this accident along southbound I-275 at E-Course. The right shoulder is blocked. This is a rollover accident with the vehicle landing itself in the ditch. It is also affecting the walk trail in that area. More Gawker delay than anything. I'm Val Beery with traffic.
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0: So the secret to a long life, it's surprise, it's not a pill, it's not a shot, nothing like that at all.
1: Wait a second. I thought you, have you ever seen those people who are like 100 and they're like, I take a shot of whiskey every day. Like,
0: different
1: like,
0: kind of
1: what
0: shot.
1: Do you mean it's not a shot? Like, that was going to be like my secret to my longevity, yes, is taking a shot of whiskey every day. So I need to stop that,
0: yes,
1: right?
0: You do.
1: All right.
0: It's a little more simple. Plus, you're never too old for Disney.

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0: kind of mine.
1: You know what I miss, Holly? And I don't think they do this anymore. When I was a kid, I remember watching the news with my parents and they had the Smuckers thing on. Was that the Today Show? Do you remember? And they would do Smuckers. Happy birthday to all the people. You had to be at least 80 something years old. And every morning they would do happy birthday to. And it was like on a Smuckers jar that have a face of like an old lady. I'd be like, this is Beatrice.
2: Oh, yeah.
1: She's 102 years old.
2: I do remember that. That I felt like that was exciting because you were like, well, I can do it. Yeah. I can live to 100. You felt like hope in your heart.
1: It's true. And now there's this woman who made it to 101 and she's celebrating in the coolest way with a 101 Dalmatians themed party.
2: Oh, stop
1: cool.
2: it.
1: No, it's cool.
2: That is the cutest idea for being 101 ever. I want to do that.
1: And so
2: I want to make it to 101. What are you doing for 102, though?
1: Listen, I've already said way before this, and no offense to anyone that's past this age, I don't know that I can. I can't. I'm getting anxious thinking about it right now, to be honest with you, Ollie. I really
2: am. Oh, my God. I feel like being 100, everything you do is amazing, and people are celebrating like you do when people are babies. Do you know what
1: that's
2: I mean?
1: True.
2: When a baby is a baby, you're like, oh my God, great job. And when you're 100 and you do, they're like, oh my God, great job. It's the same. That's what is exciting about
1: it. That is so funny because I think there's a Seinfeld bit where he says that. He goes, it's when you're a baby and when you're old, it's the same thing at your birthday party. They have to tell you, these are your friends. They're here to celebrate your birthday with you. Today's your birthday.
2: I've never seen that.

0: It's YCD, the Rob and Holly Show. I'm Coop in for Rob. Ella Langley, you actually have Ella Langley's perfume, don't you? Her scent?
1: I do, and it smells so incredible. So I will suggest everyone to come out. I think their perfume is called Be Her by Noize, and it's N-O-I-Z-E. But there's another country music artist that is coming out with a new perfume. And who is it, you're wondering? We're going to tell you coming up.

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26: I'm watching a pretty serious accident you're going to find along southbound I-275 at E-Course. Looks like the right shoulder is blocked. This vehicle managed to roll itself into the grassy area. The accident also affects the walking, biking trail with police on scene. Gawker delay across that stretch. I'm Val Berry with traffic.
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1: Now that is filthy.
2: It's the Robin Holly Show. I'm Coop in for Rob. We were talking about Ella Langley. She has her scent out, which actually you have, Holly, but now Megan Maroney's jumping into the scene.
3: Her scent launches in stores August 15th, and the perfume, she says, she describes as floral music.
2: Floral music. Okay, so that to me sounds like hippie vibe, right? Because if I hear floral music, I'm thinking of that old 70s pattern with the flower, you know?
3: Yes, yes, yes. And the scent is called Calliope.
2: Okay.
3: Calliope. C-A-L-L-I-O-P-E. My vocabulary is not good enough to know that word ever. But that, it means beautiful voiced.

0: The party at Pine Knob when Hank Jr. comes to town, Holly.
1: Absolutely incredible. And you know, seeing him at Pine Knob is going to be amazing. We've got your shot to win coming up. All you need is the keyword. We're going to give it to you in just a few.

0: Well, Coop, tomorrow is my husband's birthday. And so, by the way, 7-Eleven, best birthday to have, because every year you get a free Slurpee.
1: Yep, that's true. Happy birthday, by the way.
0: Yeah, happy birthday, Gene. He's probably not listening. Every time I've ever said anything to him in a microphone, like, I love you, like, he's never been there. So I do want everyone to know he's a great human being, and I'm so proud of him, proud to be his wife. So happy birthday.

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1: Okay, finally, it's your chance to see Hank Williams Jr. next Friday night at Pine Knob. 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

0: OCD. It's the Rob and Holly Show. I'm Coop in for Rob. I was actually telling you this off air, Holly. I call it the Summer of George. Once a year, every summer, my wife takes all three kids and she goes away for like 5-6 days to go see family and stuff. And it's just me and the dogs in the house.
1: What? And what are you doing?
0: If you get the reference, the Seinfeld reference, the Summer of George is what I do. I sit in sweatpants or like my underwear and I just watch TV and make bad decisions for 5 days. And it's glorious. I'm going to be honest with you. Like, I love it. I do.
1: So that is this weekend.
0: That's this weekend.
1: That's happening. Yes. Okay, watch out. Well, you're not, watch out anyone. You're at your house. You're doing nothing. That's
0: exactly.
1: Great.

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0: Hey, Coop, are you one of those people that is like afraid to go over bridges? Do you get fearful?
1: No, I don't. And I've always, like, I don't understand. Now, I will tell you, going over the Mackinac Bridge, yes. But everything else, I'm fine with.
0: Okay, well, I just want to let you know that Michigan has done inspections on all these bridges, including the Mackinac Bridge, to see if, like, they're going to collapse or something like that. And terrifying. They're all fine.
1: Oh, they're good. They're fine. Everything's fine.
0: They're all, I'm pretty sure they're all fine. I only half read the article when I read it. I saw Mackinac Bridge is fine, and I go, oh, that's all I need to know. That was the one I was concerned about.

0: Hoedown, really not that long ago. I still have a little Hoedown hangover. Actually, we got to talk with Kevin Powers, and you kind of connected the dots for me with this whole friend group with Shaboozy and then Stella Lefty. I guess they're like all friends, right?
1: Well, and yeah, and then Vincent Mason, and Stella Lefty, like they're like massively in love, and it's just kind of fun to like see these little like country music groups. Friend groups, and like that's one of them, and yeah, the good people.
0: Kevin Powers, Shaboozy, they're on now. 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

0: There is still, I don't know, there's very few shows that say some are more like a Luke Bryan show on the weekend, Holly.
1: Oh, my God. And two shows, yeah. By the way. I think you can still get tickets for it. So we will see you out there. WYCD will be out there both nights. So can't wait for it.

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7: But keeping a close eye out on this accident, both directions along Lapeer Road, M24 at Indian Wood Road are now blocked in Lake Orion. This is a rollover crash. As police on scene, Baldwin or Joslyn will help you around this. I'm also watching the crash along northbound US 23 at Barker, where the left shoulder is blocked, causing a delay. I'm Val Beery with Jeff.
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2: It's summer 2026.
1: Welcome to the summer of freedom. We've got this summer's hottest concert tickets and

0: Okay, so there's a return of something from like the 90s, yep. 80s and 90s that is making a comeback.
1: Whatever it is, I'm in. I was at the antique store the other day and I saw one of the see-through phones. You remember those? And I was like, I want this. I don't even have phone service, but I want it.
0: I had a see-through phone when I was growing up, okay? I would slam that thing down when I was mad. Oh my God.
1: That was the best.
0: The joy of slamming down a phone. And it's funny. So I saw a Mickey Mouse phone on Facebook Marketplace and now I own a Mickey Mouse phone. Can I plug it in? No. No, I haven't figured that
1: but
0: out
1: still,
0: yet.
1: Still, whatever, yeah.
0: There's nowhere, but there is a return of something that I thought would never come back. So we're going to tell you what, like, it's, 80s, 90s trend that's making a comeback.

0: All right, I got to know, Holly, is it Blockbuster? Is it those doily things my mom used to have on the table? What is coming back from the 80s and 90s?
1: It's actually really surprising, but it makes sense. It is the return of scrapbooks. Ooh. So if you remember the ladies of the 90s and the 80s, they were whipping out these books. They'd put the pictures, they'd glue them in, they'd put little decorative crap all around it. Do you know what I'm talking about?
0: Yeah, well, my mom, I mean, Michael's, you'd go there and you'd get like the little, yes. If it was summer, it would have like little designs that would be like, here's yes. summer. And then the pictures and would be in there. Yeah.
1: Yes, you write a little sign. It's summer. You'd have like a little, you know, a little thing of like sunglasses, like right next to your yes. photo. That is coming back. And it's a lot of it because people are realizing like you're taking a ton of photos and you have no physical copies yep. to put out, to revisit. And I do love, like, if somebody gives me like a photo album, I'm like, oh, this is so fun. So they're making a comeback. So everyone get back into scrapbooking.

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18: America's been overrun by the Third World. And liberal John James wants to let in thousands more. 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James even said he doesn't unequivocally support construction of a border wall with Mexico. John James is no conservative. He's a lying liberal loser. Perry Johnson is the red, white, and blue. Americans and Michiganders first. He's not a politician. He's a renowned self-made business leader. He'll audit every cent of state government. With the savings, Perry will eliminate the state income tax, returning an average of $4,747 to every Michigan family every year. 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

0: 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Paid for by Perry Johnson for Governor.
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8: YCD Traffic.
9: You've got an abandoned vehicle southbound Telegraph between West Chicago and Joy Road. Cinder Right Lane is blocked. No driver, no police. You'll expect a delay there. Northbound Lapeer Road at Indian Wood Road and Lake Orion. Traffic is backed up behind an accident there. I'm Val Beery with traffic.
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0: It's the Rob and Holly Show. I'm Coop in for Rob. I was scrolling Instagram and found this interview with Luke Combs. Did you know that he has OCD, Holly?
1: No. I knew he hated horses.
0: No.
1: I knew that.
0: No, he has OCD, but apparently it's not like the doorknob type, you know, the one that we've all seen. It's
1: like touch, touch, touch, yeah.
0: It's an internal thing where he can like focus on something for like a month and like can't get it out of his head, which is like,
1: oh,
0: that's a lot, right?
1: That's all. He is beautiful crazy, isn't he?
0: Yes, yes.

0: YCD, it's the Rob and Holly Show. I'm Coop in for Rob. Don't miss the show. Rob's coming back on Monday, Holly.
1: I'm excited because I'm ready. Coop, by the way, thank you so much for doing all the heavy lifting, filling in. It has been wonderful to have you here. I'm excited to have Rob back. I really want to hear all of his baby stories. Yes. I know there's been some hijinks because he's been gone for 6 weeks. So that'll be good. Also, we go behind the song with Morgan Wallen. Keith Urban is stopping by on Monday. So lots of fun. So make sure to join us.
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19: Abandoned vehicle southbound Telegraph between West Chicago and Joy Road is going to have you tapping the brakes. Weekend traffic along southbound 75 ramp to eastbound I-696 will close 6 a.m. tomorrow morning. Much of this is going to go your weekend. I'm Val Beery with traffic.
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Friday. It's Kenny Chesney to kick off the top 7 of 7, the biggest songs in the D. And Lainey Wilson, she's in the countdown at number 6. It's Phone Keys a Wallet on the top 7 of 7.

Oh yeah, get your hands up for Jelly Roll coming in at number 5 on the top 7 of 7. I'm Roxanne in for Goop, and Luke is going to be here all weekend. We cannot wait to see him at number 4, Country, and she knows it. Denim.

number three, Joshua Ross. And he hates how you look on the top 7 and 7, the biggest songs in the D. I'm Roxanne in for Coop, and Ella Langley and Morgan Wallen are back. At number two, I Can't Love You Anymore.

Everybody's in the mood for Morgan Wallen on the top 7 to 7, the biggest songs in the D. He's back at number one and

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Now there's a box of greasy parts sitting in the trunk of that 65. 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

woke all alone one Sunday morning with this song stuck in my head. And in that moment, something or someone spoke to me. They said there was still a verse that needed to be written for this song. And to get up and write it down. 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